0: say you're champion. 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

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Oh, and there he stood in the door of that shack, and his beard and his hair was long and black, and he was the biggest man I'd ever seen. When he spoke, his voice was low and deep, but he just didn't frighten me, 'cause somehow I just knew he wasn't mean. He said, "What you doing, Snoop?"

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1: You know how they're awesome.

left, took his car into the countryside. Watched the sun go down over the redwood trees. He said change will come if you create space for it, but it's too late for me to open up. The strain of getting older makes the choices easier.